0: you just leave me alone?
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2: You know, Martha, I'm just so disgusted because Mother Nature didn't intend for the things that are happening to happen to us like it's happened. I don't believe that God intended for us to destroy so many beautiful things and take away the beauty that He bestowed upon us.

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1: I'm sure it won't. And I feel that that we can find a way together. You're my beautiful sister, and I love you. And this is my sister. And Martha.
0: I've been with you for a long time. You've seen me grow up and become a woman.
1: God bless you. And I just want to say,

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Warm. Leatherette. 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

0: e zia zia è nato per morire in morire in planet.
1: There is a particular danger in seeing what others do not see. You begin to live in two worlds at once. In the outer world, people smile, speak, trade manners like coins, and call it reality. But in the inner world, you feel the movement beneath the floorboards. You hear what is not said. You notice the shadow behind a compliment, the hunger behind a joke, the fear behind a person's need to be right. And once the unconscious reveals itself to you, you cannot pretend it is not there. This is not a gift without cost, because when you see the hidden pattern, you become unbearable to the collective illusion. Others will call you too sensitive, too intense, paranoid, or negative. Not because you are wrong, but because you disturb the spell that keeps them asleep. Yet the greatest danger is subtler. You may begin to identify with your sight. You may inflate the ego and mistake perception for superiority. Then the archetype of the seer becomes a prison, and you turn cold, lonely, proud, separated from human warmth by your own awareness. To truly see is not to judge. It is to carry the truth without hatred, to hold the shadow without worshipping it, and to remain humble enough to remember what you recognize in others is also alive within you. That is the real work, letting your vision lead you back to the self, not away from humanity.